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From the PD, you can enter the scene at 62 Woods Crossing. You have the message. 16A2, 415. 82, copy direct. 82, you have the message. 10A2, KCF 415. Yeah, the 2011.

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Bridge Command 4 and 5.

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I walked on someone there. You're on team. You have command 2014.

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You're on 2015. 26, you won. On 2015.

Swansea Command. 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Water's been reset. Command terminated 2019.

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Cannon tanker 1. Springfield engine. General alarm. 10. Sawmill lane at infield. 10 Sawmill LM. Still fire. Enfield fire. Cannon tanker 1. Springfield engine 3. 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Still fire. Timeout 2020.

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0: Reading Fire, Reading Rescue, Windsor Ambulance, please respond to 109 Malagash Road. Caller is not on scene. She's calling for her 26-year-old daughter who almost passed out. She has tingles in her hands and knees. Her hands are locking and her whole body is shaking. Again, please respond to 109 Malagash Road in Reading. For 26-year-old female who almost passed out, has tingles in her hands and knees. Her hands are locking and her whole body is shaking at 2035.
1: Harper Dispatch, 135.
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1: We've got the affirmative with the arrival of Grappling Tanker. All companies are on scene.
0: Proceed. We have companies working, checking for extension. Fire has been northbound. 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
1: Message. 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

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Springfield Road at the bridge. I will be moving to a safer location with Vermont King Paul Michael 773 KPM 773. Should come back to a white PX30.

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0: 404 400. Can I get a Vermont 2122 on the RO Allison when you're ready?
1: It's going to be a negative 23, negative local, negative New Hampshire. Does have a state of Vermont license is eligible, that it expired 6-6 of 26. Does have a history of speeding. We've got May of 25, April of 25, July of 25. And it continues.
0: Devon.

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1: Enfield Command.
0: You can mark at this time that we did, we do have a search of the building. Building is totally evacuated, primary is clear.
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0: 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You're going to be clear with a patient refusal.
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1: 10-3.
0: I need to go down past Park. This is going to be down by the river. Couple went down there walking with their kids, said that they came upon a middle-aged adult male described as 5'10", heavy set, had a 15 to 17-year-old boy with him who was also a little on the heavy set side, wearing a blue shirt, brownish color hair. They were at the picnic tables, and then as this family walked down, they said hello to him. They immediately got in their Jeep, grayish-colored Jeep. Looked like they were going to leave, she said, but they're still down there, and she just thought it was weird.
1: Copy. I'm in Patch Park now. I just checked that area. There was no Jeep or anyone down there. I did see a Jeep with a Vermont plate, unknown what it was, that was leaving as I was arriving.
0: 10-5.

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No smoke, fire shot.

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Respond on Surrey Dam Road at East Surrey Road for a tree in the roadway. That's Surrey to Surrey Dam Road at East Surrey Road. Tree down in the roadway. KCF 415, 2125.

0: 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It's going to be at the entrance of the State Park, Back Mountain Road, or Scutney State Park Road in Windsor. 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Repeating for Windsor Fire, Windsor PD, responding to the area, Back Mountain Road, Mount of Scutney State Park Road, it's going to be for a possible car fire. Smoke coming from the vehicle, no flames seen, there is a smell of something burning. Everyone is out. Time of tone, 2127.
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0: 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I have a 4-20 when you're ready. Three west. Frank Nora Queen 174, FNQ 174, Florida, should come back to a silver truck.
1: 5 and 5. 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
1: 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It's not coming back on file. I tried it as passenger car and as truck.

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1: Roger, Command.
0: Pretty clear with the equipment issue. Command's going to be terminated. Engine 23 returning in service.
1: Command's been terminated with an equipment issue. 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
0: We're in quarters.
1: You're in quarters at 2153.
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1: A5's in quarters, 2153.

0: had a one car motor vehicle accident. Elderly male inside the vehicle with some scratches on his arm. Advising a snap from the accident, officer would like the male checked out. This is going to be about 3/4 of the way up Mountain Road near the wooded bridge in the Blue Moon Ski Trail. Again, Mobile Ambulance, please respond to Mountain Road for a one-car MVA with an elderly male that has scratches on his arm. The male is advising it's not from the accident. The officer would like it checked out. They're about 3/4 up on Mountain Road near the wooden bridge in the Blue Moon Ski Trail. Time of your tone? 2200.
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0: 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Have a good night.
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for the Peterborough Ambulance. Respond to Rivermead, 150 Rivermead Road, room 218. Give a Charlie Little call, 95-year-old female with shortness of breath. That's for the Peterborough Ambulance. Respond to Rivermead, 150 Rivermead Road, room 218. Charlie Little call, 95-year-old female, shortness of breath. You're across streets, Morrison Road, right on your local, 2258, if you have 415.

Peterborough ambulance. Respond to Rivermead, 150 Rivermead Road, room 218, Charlie level call. 95-year-old female, shortness of breath. Cross streets, Morrison Road. On your local 2258, UCF 05.

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Winter Ambulance, respond to Mount Scunny for an emergency BLS transfer to Dartmouth. Shannon, Winter Ambulance, responding to Mount Scunny Hospital for an emergency BLS transfer to Dartmouth. Time your tone is 23:22.

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0: 85 from dispatch. I've got MAH on the line again. Would you guys be able to do another BLS transfer from them and set me up to Dartmouth?
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4-4, this is still Fire Cold Crest Ambulance responding to 13 Lawrence Farm Road in Weathersfield. It's going to be for a 94-year-old female, unconscious, snoring. CPR instructions will be given. Repeating 4, Weathersfield Fire and Gold Cross. Sign for CPR in progress. 13 Lawrence Farm Road in this Weathersfield. It's going to be for a 94-year-old female. Parkinson's reportedly went unconscious, is now snoring. CPR instructions are going to be given. Time of 7:36 after.

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0: dispatch, when's your ambulance one?
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0: Where am I, okay?
1: Quincy one, you're from Sunny at 040.

Arthur Bell, Cell 4. C1. 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Patient is breathing. Does have a pulse. Is unresponsive. 36 CPR is not in progress. 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Still unconscious. 42 after.

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0: Central Weather Still Fire going across the ambulance. Second call, it's going to be for a crash with injury. Unknown exact location, reportedly on US Route 5, somewhere south of 131. It's going to be for a Volvo XC90. Reported car versus tree of airbag deployment. We've lost contact with the operator. The operator's unsure exactly where she is. Repeating for Weather Shield Fire Gold Crest Ambulance, responding for a second call for a crash with injury. It's going to be on Route 5, somewhere south of 131, by the State Park potentially, for a car versus tree. It's going to be a Volvo XC90. Unknown exact location, did make contact with the operator. We have now since lost contact with the operator. Volvo did advise full airbag deployment of probable injury. Time and tone, 51 after.
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tone is for Windsor Ambulance, responding mutual aid to Weathersfield at the request of Golden Cross. Standby for a car crash. Reported XC90, car versus tree, Volvo XC90. Unknown exact location, possibly in the area of the Wilgus State Park on Route 5 south of 131. Weathersfield Fire is aware of the incident and who it is, and they are checking the area. We do have contact with the operator, but have since lost contact with her. Thanks for Windsor Ambulance, responding mutual aid to Weathersfield at the request of Golden Cross for a car crash with airbag deployment, car versus tree, area Wilgus State Park, somewhere south on Route 5 from 131. Weathersfield Fire is en route and is aware of the individual and knows who it is. Time to tell them 52 after.

0: C2, you're on scene 53 after. Do you have an updated address?
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1: C1.
0: I've been on Route 5 at SAD scene for about 3 minutes. A single occupant is resting comfortably in C2's vehicle this time. We're assessing for any injuries. Can you advise if state police is coming? If so, an ETA?
1: Received. Assessing injury awaiting in the ambulance. I guess there's some confusion with Weathersfield PD. They were en route to the previous medical call scene thinking it was still CPR in progress, but it sounds like we're trying to get them to head to this scene instead. We're going to get an update. Standby. 441 C1. L441, be headed to that crash, Police Springfield sending you in as well.
0: Give me a 21 when you're done.
1: Copper, Weathersfield Rescue. Weathersfield Rescue. Put a minute, Rope.
2: Harbor dispatch from Golden Cross 84.
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2: 84 is transporting 1 to Mount Sterling.
1: In route Mount Sterling, 59.
3: What is your utility?
1: Utility.
3: What is your unit to clear of Lawrence Farm Road? The utility on responding to other garbage.
1: Received, responding to the other at 59. It's C1.
0: Go ahead,
1: Rescue. We're at the approach to what you want us.
0: Your pass behind, C2, please.
1: Alpha, what is your rescue? Rescue. Be on scene. Rescue on scene, 1 a.m. Standby, I need to do a coverage tone for Windsor.

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也就是说

0: Rescue's on the Barker Road. I copy the update to the ambulance.
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Thank you.

0: That's Sudbury Command.
1: Go ahead, Smith.
0: We're awake, breathing. We're assessing at this moment.
1: Give Garcia alert. 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

Pennsylvania Troy, ambulance responding to William 20, Brigham Hill Road North. Charlie level call, 63-year-old male abdominal pain is still. Being rezoned for Pennsylvania Troy, ambulance for 20, Brigham Hill Road North. Charlie level call, 63-year-old male abdominal pain is still. 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Yeah, I do.

10-8-2 on the scene at 5-10.

Windsor and Elms, responding to the Stoughton House, 46 Main Street. Male subject in his 80s, not feeling well, with a fever. Heating tone is 4. Windsor and Elms, responding to the Stoughton House, 46 Main Street. 80-year-old male with a fever. Semitone, 527.

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Okay, 045, grab. Okay, 045. Okay, 045, same. Okay, 045, one. Okay, 045, over. Okay, 045, this is beach. Okay, 045, this is Captain.

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Thank you.

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ambulance, Cochise County paramedic. Respond to 6 Applewood Lane, apartment 31. Delta level 97-year-old female, difficulty breathing. Repeating 4. Walpole Ambulance, Cheshire County paramedic to 6 Applewood Lane, apartment 31, Delta level 97-year-old female, difficulty breathing. And it's on 75 to arrival 641, DC 415.

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0: 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We're under control in Walpole.
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It's on a 744 Gilmore Pond River. Delta Lover call, Victor Romeo, difficulty pursuit. Again, to the Jet Ranger, it's on a 744 Gilmore Pond Road. Victor Romeo, difficulty pursuit. Just cross the main street. 104, 54, 7.

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Respond to 744 Gilmore Pond Road. Top level call, 66-year-old male, difficulty breathing. Nearest cross street, Main Street, 705, KTF 415.

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0: 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I'm on my way to 124 South Deming Road to check out some smoldering mulch, possibly. 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

0: 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Main vestibule smoke alarm. Zone is 4. Windsor Fire responding for a fire alarm activation. 49 Cedar Hill Drive, the Village. 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
0: Have the message. I'm on location. When is C1 will have command? Got nothing showing from three sides. Two-story healthcare facility.
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0: 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Cross Street is going to be Hammond Road. 2-5-8-0-8.
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2: 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I'm clear. 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

0: Catherine Grand Villain, West Windsor Fast Letters, County 107 Cecil Road, single family residence. 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Could not say if he was breathing, has disconnected with 911. Getting tone is 4. Windsor Ambulance, West Windsor Fast Blood, responding 107 Cecil Road. Female thought her husband was having a heart attack. Couldn't tell if he was breathing. Tammy Jones, 905.
1: Harvard, Windsor Ambulance 5.
0: 85,
1: please. We'll be route. You don't get any response from West Windsor Fast Blood. Could you tell West Windsor Fire, please?
0: 3, 2, 3, 5.

Windsor Fire, responding to a stick, Windsor Ambulance, 107 Skeeto Road. Be for a subject. Flight thinks he may be having a heart attack, but could not see if he was breathing. Feeding tone is for West Windsor Fire to assist Windsor Ambulance, 107 Skeeto Road, for a possible CPR call. Feeding tone is 908.

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1: Yeah, be there in about 5 minutes.
0: Thank you, sir. 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

lead fire. Still a lock to your wire down. 51, Dorchester Road in line. Three on the line, wires are down. Lead fire. Still a lock to your wire down. 61, Dorchester Road in line. Three on the line, wires are down. Time out, 09, 20.

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1: Please, you're headed up there, COD at 9:05.

Hollywood is such for Lovely Meals. Let's respond to 9 Gill Terrace, apartment number 31. For a 95-year-old female, difficulty breathing. She's on oxygen, needing a chest x-ray, constant alert. Yeah, Lolo dispatch for Lovely Mail. That's respond number 9, Gill Terrace, apartment number 31. For a 95-year-old female, difficulty breathing. She is on oxygen, needing a chest x-ray, constant alert. Primary phone is 0934.

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Jackson, rescue 162 Zubinusit Road, Alpha Level 82 year old male who fell last night with back pain. 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

forecast behind the bike mark, alpha level 29-year-old male falling from a bike with a possible femur fracture. Repeat for Fisher County for ambulance responding to King, 117 Park Ave, behind the bike park, alpha level 29-year-old male falling off a bike, possible femur fracture. Units on 921, 1047 to be Fisher County 921.

spreading fire, responding to the elementary school for a general fire alarm activation. Feeding cone is for Reading Fire, responding to the elementary school for a fire alarm activation, 632 Route 106, semi-tones 1049.

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0: Squad, Upper Valley Ambulance, Medical Call North Level, 259, River Road in Pierpont. 74-year-old female fell downstairs. Pierpont Squad, Upper Valley Ambulance, Medical Call North Level, 259, River Road in Pierpont. 74-year-old female fell downstairs.
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0: Thank you.

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1: Responding, call it's been toned. They're toned by New York Dispatch, and I believe they're toned. If I am advised they're not coming, I'll let you know.

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Chester ambulance, just responded Andover to 90 Cobb Road. 57-year-old male, conscious with difficulty breathing. 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

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Still A1 responding. 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
0: Up for the fast step, everyone. A1 red, on scene. 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

for Ridge, Ridge Rescue Chapter Ambulance. Respond Ridge to the area of 202 Lordbrook Road. Meet the police for a trash truck on off the side of the road. Repeating for Ridge, Ridge Rescue Chapter Ambulance to 202 Lordbrook Road. Meet the police for a trash truck off the road. It's on TAC 1, 1141, KCF 15.

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0: 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She doesn't have her ID on her.
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also go to Sarasota Louisville, that's just fine, number 16, old female pipes, or 75 old female, nausea and diarrhea. Again, Ludlow dispatch to Ludlow ambulance, that's responding number 16, Oak Female Heights, for a 75-year-old female, nausea and diarrhea, about 8:11.

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Alpha level 29-year-old female ill subject repeating for Sullivan Rescue to 394 Valley Road. Alpha level 29-year-old female ill subject. Units operate on TAC 1 1156, 8215.

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Can you respond up to Oxford Road to assist Deputy Sands with a vehicle that eluded him?

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Snell, Cheshire County Automatic with an ambulance, 220 Warwick Road in Winchester. Room number 4, alpha of a 66-year-old female ill subject, repeating for Winchester Ambulance personnel, Cheshire County Ambulance Automatic, 220 Warwick Road. Room number 4, alpha level, 66-year-old female ill subject. Unit's on 752-1203, ACF 15.

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0: Follow up. Squad 1, you're responding. Hold on it.

Zone 4, Wardsboro, Red King, Division 2. Respond to 240 Melbourne Road. 91-year-old female fallen, unknown injuries. Again, it's from Wardsboro, Red King, Division 2. Respond to 240 Melbourne Road. 91-year-old female fallen with unknown injuries. The next cross is Fortress Hill Road, 1214, KTF 15.

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Something on scene requesting traffic control. That's for southbound of Erie. To the intersection of Wing Hall Hollow Road and Route 100. 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

Charlie Romeo, Charlie Romeo. Respond to 33 North Main Street, Alpha Lover call, 65-year-old male following with lightning. And there's Cross Smith Road, 1234, KZ45.

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Again, left for Range Rescue, Jaffe Ambulance. Respond to the Irving Station, 462 US Route 202. Looking for a silver Chevy van in the parking lot. Charlie level call, 38-year-old female ill. Update from 911, partial evidence of a stroke. 1242, KCF 15.

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rapid fire. Still along shore in the channel. Davis Road and Main Street in Justin. Half mile into the intersection. Remaining on wires. Rapid fire. Still along Creole wire down. Davis Road and Main Street in Grafton. Half mile in the intersection. Remaining on wires. Timeout 1300.

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You're asked to respond to River Valley Community College, One College Drive. Female stuck in the elevator. I repeat, the tone is for Clermont Fire to One College Drive, River Valley Community College. Female stuck in the elevator. 10 Pond 1303.

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0: 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Alarm's been reset. 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

0: 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You'll be clearing the scene shortly. 1349.
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0: 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You're returning 1352.
1: The road will be open. The fire is going to be up in the bank. There is a small lane that is lost over it with the line down.

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Medical call Charlie level 6. 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Class of 53 common. 41 year. 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
0: 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They have the fire alarm company there working on their alarm. 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
1: Stanover, Ambulance 2.
0: Stanover, Ambulance 2, this is Earth. Hold engine 3. Back to quarters. Engine 3, you're back at quarters 1416. KSX 36.

0: 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Windsor 85. Windsor 84 is in quarters.
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for Westminster Golden Cross Division 2. Respond to 301 School Street, Westminster Center School, in the parking lot. A 29-year-old female, weak and ill. Again, that's for Westminster Golden Cross Division 2. Respond to Westminster Center School, 301 School Street, in the parking lot. A 29-year-old female, weak and ill. The nearest crossing is Jennison Drive, 1424 KCF 15.

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COLM sounding. That's Ralph at the 96 Hill Road for a COLM sounding. And it's on Tech 1, 1425, KCF 15.

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Golden Pass A12 42C1 responding. 1426.

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for Castleton Fire Department to return back to 47th North A Woodward Way in Castleton with a gas meter. Again,

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0: We have confirmation from the town office that things are okay there. All units can clear and return on that call.
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2: 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Timeout 1440.

0: 415, one engine one. One engine one. We'll be on scene, nothing showing three sides. C3 will hold command.
1: You're on scene, 1446.
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1: Hanover Ambulance 2.
0: We're transporting one to APD. Did we get anybody on coverage?
1: For dispatch, this is Ambulance. A1 is off at the health and rehab. Ending mileage is 1.
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0: 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He'll be backing up for a while.
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0: 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So we're just going to fight for them until they're wrapped up.
1: All right, want to send engine one up, or do you need that too?
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1: Yes, sir.

0: 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We're transporting 1 to Dartmouth.
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is a cancellation tone for Clarendon Fire responding to North Shrewsbury Road and Route 7B. This has been confirmed to be an accidental activation, no emergency. Time of the cancellation, 1606.

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0: Purple card. Yahoo Pines off of Route 5. Male subject bumped over his car.
1: Marion Phillips going to be in the back smoking area. It's going to be for a male that slumped over and not conscious. Possible overdose. No further details right now. For safety services, respond to 243 Broad. Marion Phillips going to be in the back smoking area. It's going to be for a male in his 60s that's kind of slumped over. Unresponsive. Possible overdose. 1642. No further details right now.
0: I'm on fire. You're going to have to take that. Over the wheel of the car. Stop right on back 1, 2, 6, 4, 5, 6, 4, 4.

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1: Roger, Commander. 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
0: Back smoking area, which I believe is a gazebo.

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1: I have a police vehicle that's clear now. Are you all set or do you need to slide that way?
0: No, I'm all set. I'm clear and returning.
1: Copy that. And you're returning from broad, 1655.
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1: Thomas for Swansea. First on 525 Swansea Lake Road. Are reporting that smoke coming from the chimney as a odor of gas in the basement. For Swansea. Respond 525 Swansea Lake Road. Go reporting heavy smoke coming from this chimney. That is a strong odor of gas in the basement. 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

the town for Pittsburgh fire to respond to a single car MVA by the Cooley covered bridge at 1225 Elm Street in Pittsburgh.

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0: Ashburton, Upper Delhi Ambulance, Medical Call, 64, Clear Meadow Lane in Bradford, Unit 8, 58-year-old male vision slurring, vomiting. 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
1: Ambulance 3, you're on to Bradford. A4 will have the coverage at 8200. 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
0: Thank you.
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0: Thomas for the Peterborough Ambulance, responded 20 Woodland Heights, Apartment 102, Alpha Level Call. 57-year-old male, heat exposure with nausea. Hands up right on your local, nearest cross street, McDowell Road. 6415,
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1: Responded to Woodland.
2: There's another party responding to open it, but down from Washington Street. It's us for Golden Cross and Clement Farm. Response to 27 Maria Street. It's going to be for a female that's been having seizures today. The door is currently locked. There is somebody responding to open it, but the ETA from that is from Washington, 1802.
0: 1802.

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4: In Plainfield, be at 31 Westgate Road for 68-year-old male, conscious, breathing alert with extreme dizziness. Again, please respond, 31 Westgate Road in Plainfield, be for a 68-year-old male, conscious, breathing alert with extreme dizziness at 1806.
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0: 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We're clear of Dartmouth, returning.
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0: Carolina, squad, Upper Valley Ambulance, medical call, 32, Bridge Street in Fairley, unit 1, 12-year-old male, lightheaded after fainting. Carolina, squad, Upper Valley Ambulance, medical call, 32, Bridge Street in Fairley, unit 1, 12-year-old male, lightheaded after fainting. Timeout 18:15.
1: Consciousness when he fell and hit his head. There is a bump, but no bleeding.

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0: 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That's a long way. 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
2: Second call, respond at 3 Gray Hill Road, local level, 64-year-old female, defective. That's the Peterborough Ambulance of second call, 3 Gray Hill Road, Delta, 64-year-old female, defective activation. Cross Street, Sand Hill, is 4-5-8-36.

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Respond to 3 Gray Hill Road. Be a second call, Delta level, 64-year-old female, defib activation. Cross Street, Sand Hill, KCF 415, 1836.

this morning. Subject to be on the back deck. You can use the gate. 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Yeah, the message 1837.

K1. Preston K1, you're back in 1830.

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2: Brough College North Storm 2912, Vermont Route 9, automatic fire alarm showing Zone 4 general fire alarm. That's for Marlboro, Vermont, respond to the Marlboro College North Dorm 2912, Vermont Route 9, automatic fire alarm showing Zone 4, General. Nearest cross street is South Road, 5405, 1849.

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There are no announcements. 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
0: Checking off of that message, Jet. Cut off. I did hear that they got multiple alarms and they spoke to someone on scene. We're about a minute out. Copy that. You can mark us on scene. We'll be there in 30 seconds.
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4, Southbound Rescue, Golden Cross Division 2, to respond to Bellows Falls Road, the south of the Langdon Road intersection. Looking for a silver pickup. At a delta level, approximately 6-year-old male has bumped over the steering wheel. That's for Charlestown Rescue, Golden Cross Division 2, to respond to Bellows Falls Road, south of the Langdon Road intersection. For delta level, approximately 6-year-old male bumped over the steering wheel. He's looking for a silver pickup. Units operate on 752. 19, 8-415.

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We've spoken via ring camera to a homeowner. They're going to send somebody. I was going to open up. 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
1: Southbound into area command, 980. Southbound into area command, AF 980.
2: Roger, southbound into area command.
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0: 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Where are you calling? 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
1: Please go across and they're all set with us and we'll be returning.
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0: 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That's for Charlestown Rescue. 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Fidelsky Drive, Delta Level, 79-year-old male, not alert, ill. Cross Street's going to be Hidden Valley Road. 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
1: 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Or Benel, subject not alert. 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
1: 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And that's Frank, Edward, Delta, Edward, Lincoln, Sam, King, Ida.

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